0: Elton John and Dua Lipa here at Smooth Perth. It's Nick Michaels for Kate Mack. Good to have you with us on our More Music Breakfast Show. Maybe a few showers again today with the top of 20, but they're saying sunny weather for tomorrow and Wednesday at this stage. See how it all goes. Stay with us, Prince and Big Mountain still to come here on Smooth FM Perth.
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2: A traffic hazard with a pothole, Tonkin Highway northbound after Thomas Road, Oakford, affecting the left lane. Also a breakdown, Rye Highway eastbound at Nicholson Road in Langford. Traffic lights flashing yellow, Alexander Drive, Nangara Road in Lansdale. Crash cleared from the Punana Freeway northbound near Safety Bay Road in Belldivis. Breakdown cleared from 2J Road eastbound at Rye Highway, Middle Swan. The Mitchell is under speed inbound at Reed Highway. Punana Freeway busy, Ankeshill Road to Rowley Road and South Street to Cranford Avenue. And Tonkin Highway slow northbound, Kelvin Road to Wellsboro Road East. That's the latest traffic on Smooth FM Perth.

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13: Perth's traffic on Smooth.
14: Traffic hazard with a pothole, Tonkin Highway northbound after Thomas Road in Oakford, affecting the left lane. Breakdown, Rye Highway eastbound at Nicholson Road in Langford, blocking the right lane. Traffic lights flashing yellow, Alexander Drive and Nangara Road in Lansdale. The Mitchell Freeway is under speed inbound at Reed Highway, Banana Freeway busy, Anketil Road to Rowley Road and Leach Highway to Cranford Avenue. And Rye Highway slow in both directions, Bradiston Highway bypass, Tonkin Highway and eastbound Nicholson Road to Kenwick Link. Nicholson Road eastbound at Spencer Road, Ferndale busy too. That's the latest traffic on Smooth FM Perth.
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15: Good morning, I'm Maham Kashani. Anthony Albanese is expected to sign a major security agreement with Fiji in a bid to counter China's influence in the region. It kicks off a week-long diplomatic blitz with the PM in the Solomon Islands tomorrow. He'll host Tonga and PNG in Brisbane on Wednesday before capping it off with a visit from Indian Prime Minister Narendra Modi. Dan Tehan has pushed back on suggestions the Liberals could form a coalition with One Nation. The Shadow Energy Minister says teaming up with One Nation is not the party's focus. A rise in popularity for the minor party has raised questions about whether the Liberal Party could join them to win back seats from Labour. Authorities are calling for calm after a confirmed case of bird flu was found in New South Wales. Biosecurity teams are working on emergency protocols after the seabird was reported to be carrying the H5N1 strain. Six cases have now been confirmed across the nation. Victoria, Queensland, the NT, the capital and Tasmania, the only jurisdictions that have escaped the current outbreak. And residents on North Queensland's coast are waiting to learn where suspected space debris found on their beach has come from. Six objects have been removed from Forest Beach near Ingham. They remain sealed in hazmat drums under police guard as emergency crews work on a removal plan. The Australian Space Agency is investigating the nature of the debris and its origin.
12: BP's doubling up on points. Get double BP rewards or Qantas points until July 28. Turn into BP. Terms, conditions and exclusions apply.
15: Updating sport. Australia's women have claimed the World Cup trophy after beating England by 7 wickets in the final at Lord's. Beth Mooney smashed 64 of 49 balls to earn player of the match. Norway is through to the World Cup quarterfinals after beating Brazil 2-1 this morning, and round 17 of the AFL has now wrapped up. Port overcame North Melbourne by 21 points at Adelaide Oval, while St Kilda thumped Essendon by 67 points at Marvel Stadium.
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15: A shower or two with tops of 20, sunny tomorrow and Wednesday, 21 on both days. A few showers Thursday, and that's the latest on Smooth.
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0: Great song getting us going for a Monday from Journey, Don't Stop Believin', here at Smooth FM Perth. And it's Nick here for Kate with the More Music Breakfast Show. Maybe some showers again today, but otherwise sunny for tomorrow and also Wednesday. Well, coming up, Adele, Rick Astley. But now, let's see what's happening on our roads here at Smooth FM Perth.
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2: Look out for a traffic hazard with a pothole on Tonkin Highway northbound after Thomas Road, Oakford, affecting the left lane. Breakdown, Rye Highway eastbound at Nicholson Road, Langford, right lane blocked. And traffic lights flashing yellow, Alexander Drive, Nangara Road in Lansdale. Mitchell is under speed inbound at Reed Highway. Also, Kanara Freeway busy, Axtell Road to Rowley Road, and Leach Highway to Cranford Avenue. Rye Highway slow both directions, Gradiston Highway bypass at Tonkin Highway, and eastbound Nicholson Road to Kenwood Link. And delays on Canning Highway, Reynolds Road and Applecross heading towards the freeway. That's the latest traffic on Smooth FM Perth.

0: 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Nick Michaels, Kate Mack, and 9 o'clock news. Maham Kashani coming up in just a moment. And if you are working or maybe just staying at home, don't go too far away. Ty Frost is in next with your feel-good workday, starting things off with Billy Joel.
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9: Traffic on Smooth.
10: A traffic hazard with a pothole on Tonkin Highway northbound after Thomas Road in Oakford affecting the left lane. Breakdown on Royal Highway eastbound at Nicholson Road in Langford, right lane is blocked and traffic lights restored, Alexander Drive, then Gower Road in Lansdale. The Kwinana Freeway is busy inbound around Rowley Road and delays on Royal Highway eastbound, Willeary Drive to Nicholson Road. And roadworks, Cedric Street closed between Stevenson Avenue and Ellen Sterling Boulevard in Innaloo, with Cedric Street entry up to the Mitchell Road northbound remaining closed, detours in place. That's the latest traffic on Smooth FM Perth.
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11: Good morning, I'm Mahunka Shani. Prime Minister Anthony Albanese is poised to sign a major security treaty with Fiji after landing in the Pacific nation last night. It kicks off a week of regional diplomacy, which will see him meet four Pacific leaders and Indian Prime Minister Narendra Modi in the space of just 4 days. The Royal Commission into Anti-Semitism will resume its hearings this morning. Representatives from major online companies, including Meta and Kick Streaming, will give evidence on day six of the probe. The inquiry has been examining the role of tech firms in spreading hatred against Jewish Australians online. Queensland is set to reveal more details about the state's new breach bail go-to-jail laws today. Premier David Crisafulli says new minimum mandatory sentences will be applied for someone who commits an adult crime, adult time offence. The length of the minimum mandatory sentence is yet to be announced. And three teenagers have been rescued after becoming lost in a national park south of Adelaide. The boys, aged 15, 17 and 19 were first reported missing in the Onkaparinga National Park just after 7 last night. Police then hiked the area on foot in steep terrain and knee-deep water before they escorted the teens back to safety.
12: BP's doubling up on points. Get double BP rewards or Qantas points until July 28. Turn into BP. Terms, conditions and exclusions apply.
11: Updating sport. Australia has claimed a 7-wicket victory against England in the final of the Women's T20 World Cup. Beth Mooney scored 64 of 49 deliveries to earn Player of the Match. Fremantle has maintained its ladder-leading position after round 17 of the AFL. Port beat North Melbourne by 21 points at Adelaide Oval, while the Saints thrashed Essendon by 67 points at Marvel Stadium. And Norway has booked its place in the World Cup quarterfinals with a 2-1 win over Brazil.
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11: A shower or two with tops of 20, sunny tomorrow and Wednesday, 21 on both days. A few showers Thursday, and that's the latest on Smooth.
13: I hope that first weekend of July went well for you. Recharge the batteries, ready for the working week. Hello, it's Ty Frost helping you through with more feel-good songs. Here's Billy Joel, tell her about it.
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0: More music and less talk. This is your Feel Good Work Day from Monday morning here at Smooth FM. There's Fleet with Mac. Don't stop. Also played you the recently married, yes, it happened, Taylor Swift. I knew it. I knew you from Toy Story 5. She married Travis Kelce across the weekend. No official photos have been released yet. I'm sure we'll eventually see them. And no guests have leaked any details or any photos. That'd be very unpopular with the couple if they did. More music lined up next. Stay with me, The Human League. Don't you want me? This is Smooth FM.
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8: 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Jesus, Mary and Joseph. 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Oh, boy, am I feeling lucky today. 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Ah, come here, you little... 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

0: More music and less talk. This is Smooth Perth with Alana Miles. Black Velvet. Hello, it's Ty. First week of the school holidays. I hope it goes well for you. Keeping you company with more tunes after a news update next at Smooth.
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1: Perth traffic on Smooth.
18: Got a breakdown which has just been cleared. Roe Highway northbound at Kenwick Link through Beckenham. Traffic flowing well. On hold, Tonkin Highway northbound after Thomas Road through Oakford. Left lane is affected. Traffic still flowing okay. Mitchell Freeway, Cronulla Freeway, Graham Farmer Freeway all looking good. Northbridge Tunnel moving well in both directions. Tonkin Highway travelling well. And Roe Highway slow westbound at Welshpool Road East. Hassle-free for your run through the CBD and metro area. And roadworks Cedric Street between Stevenson Avenue and Ellen Stirling Boulevard through Innaloo. That's the latest traffic on Smooth FM Perth.
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19: host, good morning. According to the opposition, the country's poor run of auction clearance rates is a result of the federal government's tax changes. For the third consecutive week, the auction clearance rate has come in below 50%. Federal opposition leader Angus Taylor has told Today this is not what Aussies need.
20: What we need is affordability, and that means rising incomes, falling inflation, falling interest rates, making it easier for Australians to get into a home. And that's the exact opposite of what is happening right now.
19: Researchers are hopeful a new imaging test could unlock life-saving surgery in an aggressive cancer with the lowest survival rate. The PET scan tracer outperforms standard tests in detecting pancreatic cancer, providing a better snapshot of tumour cells and their spread. Wesley Hospital Associate Professor David Wong says it was able to pick up extra lesions in 3 out of 10 patients, which standard testing miss entirely.
21: Pancreatic cancer, it's got a very high mortality rate. It's diagnosed late. If you select the patients wrongly, so the surgical outcome will be poor.
19: The young Sydney mum mauled by a shark at Coogee Beach is now communicating well with her family and medical team and has been overwhelmed by the support Aussies have shown her. More than $500,000 has been raised so far for the 35-year-old's recovery. Rescue teams from around the world continue to search the rubble for any signs of life after two massive earthquakes hit Venezuela last week. The death toll is now nearing 3,000, with tens of thousands of others still unaccounted for. And a BBC newsreader has gone viral for her pronunciation of our Socceroos.
22: It took Australia more than 40 minutes to equalise. No goals in extra time took it to penalties, but then Socceroos missed two spot kicks. But then Socceroos missed two spot kicks.
19: To sporting, Collingwood's Braden Maynard and former Gold Coast captain Tuuk Miller have avoided bans but have been fined for touching an umpire during a fiery clash on Saturday. 11 other players have also been fined. Dual Brownlow medalist Lachie Neal is weighing up his playing future and has admitted he honestly doesn't know where he'll be playing next season. The unrestricted free agent is torn between staying local to the Lions, chasing a big money contract in Melbourne, or moving closer to his young children. And to the FIFA World Cup, and Mexico and England will battle it out after Norway defeated five-time World Cup champions Brazil to reach the quarterfinals for the first time.
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19: A shower or two today, heading for tops of 20 degrees. Sunshine tomorrow with highs of 21. Sunny on Wednesday with a shower or two on Thursday. And that's the latest on Smooth.
0: If the thing that you need is heaps of music to get you through the day, you are definitely at the right spot for that. More music and less talk, all with a feel-good vibe. 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

0: 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Smooth FM feels good for your workday with Tiffany. I think we're alone now. Hope you had a great weekend. Did you catch up with your favourite TV shows? I know season 3 of Silo has just launched on Apple TV. You can't binge watch it. They're just doing an episode every week. So you may want to wait until it's all been released so you can binge watch it, but then you got to avoid spoilers. So yeah, I find that challenging. Looks really good though. First episode in, I'm like, yep. I can't wait to find out what happens next. Kylie Minogue, Can't Get You Out of My Head. That feels good. Playing it next for you. It's smooth.
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0: What a thoroughly enjoyable song. 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Also, check the traffic. 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
2: Perth's traffic on Smooth.
15: Good morning. Getting some minor delays with a breakdown. Kwinana Freeway, northbound at Canning Highway, Como. That left emergency lane is blocked. If you're coming the other way out of the city, it's looking good down towards Mill Point Road. No major holdups for Mitchell Freeway. Some congestion, Reed Highway through those traffic lights, Erindale Road, Balcatta. Avoid a nasty pothole on Tonkin Highway. That's northbound after Thomas Road, Oakford. The left lane affected there. Looks okay on the Tonkin getting past the airport. That's the latest traffic this morning on Smooth FM Perth.
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16: Good morning, I'm Aham Kashani. The PM has signed a major security deal with Fiji aimed at countering China's influence in the region. It kicks off a week-long diplomatic blitz with Anthony Albanese in the Solomon Islands tomorrow. He'll host Tonga and PNG in Brisbane on Wednesday before capping it off with a visit from Indian Prime Minister Narendra Modi. Less than half of all properties that went to auction last week were actually sold. New totality data shows a national auction clearance rate picked up slightly, but still remains below 50% for the third week in a row due to recent interest rate hikes and tax changes. But Labor MP Josh Burns is confident the sector will recover.
17: Let's see how it goes over time, but I do think, you know, it is really important that the housing market needed something changed in it, because nobody was arguing how fantastic it was for first home buyers when the majority of young Australians were completely locked out of the housing market.
16: The Royal Commission into Anti-Semitism has resumed its third block of hearings in Sydney. Representatives from major tech giants, including Meta, will appear before the inquiry. The hearings have been examining the role of online companies in spreading hatred against Jewish Australians online. Aussie consumers are being encouraged not to panic buy eggs or chicken. It comes after cases of bird flu were reported in New South Wales. Six cases have now been confirmed across the nation. Victoria, Queensland, the NT, the capital and Tasmania, the only jurisdictions that have escaped the current outbreak. And an Aussie rules footballer is receiving end-of-life care after suffering a serious head injury during a local match in Melbourne. The 27-year-old hit his head on a covered cricket pitch during a tackle on Saturday. His family holding a bedside vigil for him last night. Updating sport. North Melbourne is hoping for the best after George Wardlaw suffered a suspected hamstring injury during the side's loss to Port Adelaide yesterday. The Power keeping the Kangaroos goalless in the last term before recording a 21-point win. St Kilda thumped Essendon by 67 points in the other match. And the Socceroos have arrived back home after their heartbreaking World Cup defeat to Egypt on Saturday. Meanwhile, Brazil has been knocked out in the round of 16 after losing to Norway 2-1.
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16: A shower or two with tops of 20. Sunny tomorrow, 21 the same Wednesday. A few showers Thursday. And that's the latest on Smooth.
0: Let me have a little look at what I'm going to get you singing along to in the next 30 minutes. Tina Turner, the best. Janet Jackson, Luther Vandross, that duet. Such a great vibe. The best things in life are free. All on the way for you soon.
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0: 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Ain't Nobody, Voice to Men there as well, those gorgeous voices. Blending very well together, End of the Road. 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
5: 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Jesus, Mary and Joseph, I gotta give this a shot. Oh, boy, am I feeling lucky today. I am Muppet. What is my phone not straight? Ah, come here, you little... Almost got it. Oh,
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Bit of Paul Simon as well. On the bongos, you can call me Al. Let's get into the afternoon together after a check of the news. Roy Orbison, You Got It. That's a great song to sing to. 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
15: Perth's traffic on Smooth.
16: The debris's been cleared now from Great Eastern Highway bypass eastbound at Abernethy Road, Hazelmere, so traffic is moving well. Avoid a pothole on Tonkin Highway northbound after Thomas Road, Oakford. The left lane is affected. Looks okay on the Tonkin getting past the airport. No major dramas around the CBD, and traffic's moving well southbound from the city on Kwinana Freeway towards Millpoint Road. No haul-ups around Jandakot. Mitchell Freeway is a good run through Guelph and Osborne Park. Congestion, Reed Highway at Erindale Road, Balcatta. That's the latest traffic on Smooth FM Perth.
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17: Good afternoon, I'm Heidi Tiltons. Social media giants are defending their policies to combat anti-Semitism online after facing the Royal Commission in Sydney. Meta switched to a reactive model last year, insisting it has a variety of policies for removing harmful content. Meta's content policy director Benjamin Good has told the Inquiry it's not a one-size-fits-all approach.
18: We've heard from Jewish communities and others that they've had content removed when they were actually trying to speak out against atrocities or, for instance, condemn a terrorist group like Hamas. That is a very bad outcome that we want to be certain that we avoid to the extent we can. And that's why that reactive approach is a really important part of our toolkit.
17: Anthony Albanese's touchdown in Fiji as the two leaders sign a landmark defence alliance. The new treaty includes mutual defence obligations, making Fiji our fourth official ally after the US, New Zealand and PNG. The Prime Minister making brief remarks as he attended a welcoming ceremony in Suva.
0: Our countries share such strong cultural and people-to-people links. Our partnership is strong, from my Vuvali to yours, Vanaka.
17: Auction clearance rates are down again. Less than half of all properties that went to auction in Australia were actually sold over the past week. Sentiment is also low, with fewer homes going to auction and investors put off by federal budget tax reforms. The New South Wales Agriculture Minister is coming under fire for taking a holiday while another dead bird undergoes testing for bird flu. Authorities are on high alert after a giant petrel tested positive for the deadly strain after washing up on a beach north of Newcastle. Shadow Minister Brendan Moylan says Tara Moriarty should stay on the ground.
19: No one begrudges someone having a break, but there are certain times as a minister that your duty to the state should come first, and I think this is one of those times.
17: And Shania Twain says she's crossed the finish line after 12 nights at Wembley Stadium supporting Harry Styles, the country music superstar, taking to social media with a backstage picture of the pair, thanking Harry for the memories. Updating sport, and outgoing Australian Open chief Craig Tiley has warned other states are coming for the Australian Open. He says the Victorian government needs to take absolute urgent action or it will be behind the eight ball on permanent infrastructure. Beth Mooney's blasted 64 runs in the Women's T20 World Cup final, with Australia beating England by 7 wickets. And Oscar Piastri's struggling Formula One season has continued at the British Grand Prix, the Aussie finishing out of the points after qualifying 8th at Silverstone and is yet to take a win this year.
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17: Partly cloudy, getting down to 9 degrees tonight. Blue skies tomorrow with a top of 21. Looking further ahead, sunny for Wednesday, a shower or two on Thursday. And that's the latest on Smooth.
20: I love being part of your routine. 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G'day, it's Ty. Here's Roy Orbison.
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0: So many songs for you on a feel-good workday here at Smooth FM. I mean, that's the way to go about it, isn't it? I'm going to stick around for another 60 minutes with you. My name's Ty, and I've got Queen and David Bowie to get on. I love that collaboration, Under Pressure. What a quality song. And somebody who's recently married. Wonder who that could be. Soon at Smooth.
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1: Perth's traffic on Smooth.
2: G'day, there's delays with a crash reported westbound on Great Eastern Highway through Glen Forest. A breakdown's been cleared now from Cronulla Freeway southbound exit to Roe Highway. Leaning, so no hold-ups there. Emergency works today, Reed Highway. It's eastbound at Trumpelia Drive, Bennett Springs. The right lane's closed. Speed limit down to 40 k's an hour. Avoid a pothole on Tonkin Highway. It's northbound after Thomas Road, Oakford, affecting the left lane. Looks okay on the Tonkin getting past the airport. Congestion in Wattle Grove at Hale Road and Welshpool Road East. That's the latest traffic on Smooth FM Perth.
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3: Good afternoon, I'm Heidi Tiltons. Fiji will officially become Australia's fourth ally as both countries sign a defence pact in Suva. The agreement includes mutual obligations, which is likely to see Fijian soldiers serve with the Australian Defence Force. Fiji's Prime Minister Sitiveni Rabuka says the pact is a key to the Pacific, asserting itself on the global stage as a principled voice for dialogue and diplomacy.
4: Today's outcomes also give practical expression to our shared commitment to a rules-based international order and advance a Pacific-led vision of an ocean of peace.
3: A policy director at social media giant Meta has rejected claims the platform's controversial changes to content moderation led to an increase in anti-Semitic material. The company, boasting 3.5 billion users across Facebook, Instagram and Threads, has fronted the Royal Commission in Sydney. Its policy director has defended the company's shift towards reactive removal of content, saying the old model saw numerous innocent accounts taken down. Victoria's Premier is doubling down once again on her call not to call a royal commission amidst almost daily revelations on alleged corruption on the Big Build. Jacinta Allen says her government is determined and focused on weeding out these so-called bad actors.
5: Anyone who is calling for a royal commission is actually calling for delayed action, calling for action that would see the culture not change. I appreciate it'll take time, but to do that, you've got to do the work now, not delay it through royal commission.
3: Eight people have been rescued from New York's East River after their seaplane made a hard landing. Air traffic control recordings show the pilot declared a mayday before the plane plunged into the water. And more details are emerging about Taylor Swift and Travis Kelce's fairy tale wedding in New York. Paul McCartney reportedly serenading the newlyweds with "I Want to Hold Your Hand" at their Madison Square Garden reception. Updating sport, and Patrick Beach says he has nothing but respect for Socceroos coach Tony Popovich after being subbed out for the penalty shootout against Egypt. Australia's World Cup was ended by Egypt on Saturday after touching down back on home soil. Beach says he isn't questioning the decision.
6: Definitely enjoy more on the field, but the call was made from the boss and I had to sit on the sidelines and support the boys that way and do my part from the sidelines, then I was happy to do it that way.
3: Nick Watson is set to return for Hawthorn against Carlton on Saturday night, and the Blues will today learn if Ethan Strange will be fit to contest Wednesday's Origin decider after suffering an ankle injury.
1: Smooth weather.
3: Partly cloudy, getting down to 9 degrees tonight. Blue skies tomorrow with a top of 21. Looking further ahead, sunny for Wednesday, a shower or two on Thursday. And that's the latest on Smooth.
7: I got a song coming up in the next 30 minutes from Taylor Swift that's popular at weddings. 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

0: 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If you're just in the car driving, fantastic songs for your trip. Womack and Womack Teardrops, love getting that on for you. Michael Jackson as well, bit of Bad. And if you've just jumped in the car, I've still got more songs to get on for you that are great for a drive. 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

Alphaville, Forever Young. 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
8: Perth's traffic on Smooth.
9: Good afternoon. Emergency crews are attending a crash. That's got Great Eastern Highway currently blocked westbound at Margaret Road, Glen Forest. Avoid a pothole, Tonkin Highway. It's northbound after Thomas Road, Oakford, affecting the left lane. Looks okay around the airport at this stage. Busy Reed Highway both ways through those traffic lights. Erindale Road, Balcatta. You've got a good run on Mitchell Freeway, north or southbound through Osborne Park. No major dramas around the CBD. And it looks good on Cronulla Freeway, southbound towards Millpoint Road, getting some delays northbound through Rolling Road. That's the latest traffic on Smooth FM Perth.
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10: Good afternoon, I'm Heidi Tiltons. The Royal Commission into Anti-Semitism is examining the role the media plays in fueling hate. Social media giant Meta's head of policy has given evidence via video link from the United States. Benjamin Good telling the commission about 80% of hateful content had been removed from Facebook after it updated its content policies.
11: There isn't an anti-Semitism policy. Instead, there's a comprehensive suite of policies that have a multifaceted approach to anti-Semitism. The reason why we do it that way is because anti-Semitism is a nefarious and multifaceted problem. It evolves, it's coded.
10: Australia and Fiji have signed a landmark defence alliance, which is on top of an existing policing and economic agreement. The new treaty includes mutual defence obligations, making Fiji our fourth official ally after the US, New Zealand and PNG. The national auction clearance rate has dropped below 50% for the third consecutive week as falling property prices keep buyers on the sidelines. Data shows the preliminary success rate hit just 49.8%, worsened by recent interest rate hikes and the government's tax changes. The AMA is calling for the government to mandate the Health Star rating system without delay. It argues the current voluntary system has failed to achieve widespread uptake and allows selective use, favouring healthier products. AMA President Dr. Danielle McMullen warns that unless all products are labelled, consumers are left confused.
12: With less than 40% of packaged foods having a label on the front, it really becomes a bit meaningless. It's hard to compare one packet that's got something compared to one that's got nothing. It's well short of the 70% target that government had set and short of the level that we think would be genuinely helpful to consumers.
10: And experts believe mysterious ball-shaped debris that has washed up on beaches north of Townsville in recent days may be from space. The Australian Space Agency says they appear to be pressure vessels from a space launch vehicle. Updating sport, and England has knocked host nation Mexico out of the World Cup with a nail-biting clash in Mexico City. Harry Kane's 60th-minute penalty proved to be the difference as England earned a date with Norway in the quarterfinals, downing their host 3-2. Earlier, Norway eliminated Brazil 2-1. Novak Djokovic has made Wimbledon history, securing his 106th singles victory at the All England Club. And Blues bench weapon Ethan Strange has been passed fit for the State of Origin decider after overcoming an ankle injury.
8: Smooth weather.
10: Partly cloudy, getting down to 9 degrees tonight. Blue skies tomorrow with a top of 21. Looking further ahead, sunny for Wednesday, a shower or two on Thursday. And that's the latest on Smooth.
13: Hello, it's Karen, in for Simon again this week. If you've just arrived back from lunch and are just at that sleepy point in the afternoon, let's roll straight back into our feel-good workday. Whitney Houston, I Want to Dance with Somebody soon. First, it's Faith Hill.
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0: It's so catchy. Jason Mraz, I'm yours on Smooth Perth. G'day, it's Karen. How's day one of the school holidays treating you? Thank goodness the weather's okay, partly cloudy, heading for 20 degrees today. We're not too far off it. And we're continuing our feel-good workday in just a moment with some Irene Cara. Flash dance is on the way.
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0: We're playing more music and less talk right across your day here on Smooth, which always helps to make time fly, I think. Hi there, it's Karen. Thanks so much for streaming us or listening through your stereo today. Coming up, our Feel Good Workday continues with Five plus some George Michael.
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12: In the wilds of Perth, a curious species emerges after dark. Observe the elusive adult pantomime in its natural habitat. Bold, unpredictable. This July, discover
13: the Robin Wood. 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
12: But leave the kids at home.
14: Hi, I'm Georgie, one of Nova's unofficial art critics at the Art Gallery of Western Australia. 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The West Australian Pulse 2026 is on now until September 13. 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
3: Perth's traffic on Smooth.
18: There's a crash in Canning Vale, Nicholson Road, northbound before Roe Highway. The right lane is blocked and traffic is heavy on the approach. A crash in Palmyra, Leach Highway, eastbound before Stock Road. The left lane's closed by incident response. Emergency and towing services are on site. Still a pothole from this morning in Oakford, Tonkin Highway, northbound after Thomas Road. The left lane is affected. And an earlier crash in Glen Forest, Grattiston Highway, westbound at Margaret Road. That's cleared. Freeway northbound looking pretty good. Freeway southbound a bit slow at Billia Drive. And that's the latest traffic on Smooth FM Perth.
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17: Good afternoon, I'm Heidi Tiltons. China will reportedly test a nuclear missile in the South Pacific within the next 24 hours. The dummy warhead will apparently be launched in retaliation for Fiji's new defence deal with Australia. The revelation comes just hours after Fiji's Prime Minister Sitiveni Rambuka declared he wasn't anticipating any pushback from Beijing.
19: It does not threaten Fiji's relationship with China, nor Australia's relationship with China. And as we have made it very clearly in the past, your enemies are not necessarily my enemies.
17: The Royal Commission into Anti-Semitism has been told Facebook still employs independent fact-checkers here, despite Meta abandoning them for its US content. Facebook's public policy director has told the commission the Australian arm of the social media giant is still using third-party fact-checkers, but will likely move to the US model of community notes. A new report has found Australia needs to reach a 50-50 balance between a university-educated workforce and the trades to maximise productivity. Andrew McKellar at the Australian Chamber of Commerce and Industry says there's currently an imbalance that needs to be addressed.
20: Around 40% of people had, were in the university sector. We do see in a number of areas other aspects of training, apprenticeships, for example, we're seeing commencements dropping back in that area.
17: Prince Harry has confirmed he won't be taking his family when he visits the UK. There had been speculation the family of four would all head to London together, but a request for police protection was denied, so Harry will travel alone. And with few details leaking around Taylor Swift and Travis Kelce's highly anticipated weekend wedding, attention is now turning to what will happen next. There's already speculation the superstar couple will release a documentary about their nuptials to cinemas or streaming after hiring a production crew to capture the entire event. Updating sport, and a 10-man England has hung on to beat Mexico 3-2 at the FIFA World Cup. Star striker Harry Kane losing his voice in a post-match interview with the BBC talking about his conceded penalty.
21: Yeah, I thought I got to the ball first. It was one of those days that the ref gave a lot against us. And in the end, it didn't matter. So, I'm happy.
17: The Brits will now meet Norway in the quarterfinals after they knocked Brazil out of the tournament. The Western Bulldogs have confirmed they will appeal midfielder Matt Kennedy's one-match ban at the tribunal for his bump on Caden Cleary during Friday night's loss to Sydney. And Queensland skipper Cameron Munster is embracing the pressure to step up and deliver in Wednesday's Game 3 blockbuster. Munster says his first ever Origin Series decider as captain will be the biggest game of his career.
22: Smooth weather.
17: Partly cloudy tonight, getting down to 9 degrees. Blue skies tomorrow with a top of 21. Looking further ahead, sunny for Wednesday, a shower or two on Thursday. 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
23: Thanks, Heidi. Tonight in 9 News Perth at 6, Senior Cabinet Minister Paul Papalia quits politics after 19 years, saying a family member is seriously ill. Did a shark take a swimmer off Mullaloo Beach 13 years ago? A coroner's report. And tax return warning, the popular driving deduction the ATO has in its sights. 9 News, your news tonight at 6 on 9 and 9 Now.
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0: Incredible piano work. There's Vanessa Carlton, 1,000 Miles on Smooth and the BGs. I hope you enjoyed More Than a Woman. Hello, it's Karen. Really appreciate your company. Hey, we're about to continue our Feel Good Workday in Minutes with some Taylor Dane.
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2: A crash has Albany Highway closed northbound at Main Street in Gosnells. Emergency services on site, heavy traffic in the area. And a pothole, Tonkin Highway northbound after Thomas Road, Oakford. Left lane affected. It's busy on the Mitchell Freeway at Reed Highway outbound, also Ocean Reef Road to Shenton Avenue, and delays from Millpoint Road slow southbound to South Terrace on the Banana, Narrabri Road to Russell Road, and also busy on Roe Highway queuing westbound approaching the Banana Freeway in Jandakot. Busy Leach Highway, Stock Road, Palmyra, Reed Highway, both directions, Arundel Road, Balcatta. That's the latest traffic on Smooth FM Perth.
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1: 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But I don't know.

0: We're playing more music and less talk this afternoon. It's wonderful to have you here. We're about to catch up on the latest news and traffic, and then we'll continue our feel-good workday with the Pointer Sisters. I'm so excited, and I think a little sing-along with Guy Sebastian Choir isn't too far away.
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4: Perth's traffic on Smooth.
5: A crash on Rail Highway westbound at Carroll Avenue, Jandakot, blocking the right and left emergency lanes. And also a crash, Albany Highway northbound at Main Street, Gosnells. Left lane is closed, emergency services on site. Breakdown, Rail Highway southbound before Wells Parade East in Wattle Grove, blocking the left lane. And a pothole, Tonkin Highway northbound after Thomas Road in Oakford, left lane affected. It's busy on the Mitchell, Stevenson Avenue out to Reed Highway and Ocean Reef Road to Shenton Avenue. And slow from Hay Street out to Mill Point Road on the Quinana, Albany Road to Russell Road. That's the latest traffic on Smooth FM Perth.
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6: Good afternoon, I'm Heidi Tiltons. Australia's foreign minister has blasted China after it launched a strategic test missile in the Pacific. The launch of the nuclear-capable long-range missile from a submarine came just hours after Australia and Fiji signed a landmark defence alliance. Speaking from Suva, Penny Wong says Australia has been clear to Beijing that the test is destabilising to the region.
7: Australia's been clear that this proposed test is in the context of a rapid military build-up by China, which is lacking in the transparency and reassurance as to intent that the region expects.
6: A review is being launched into the death of a four-year-old boy on the New South Wales Central Coast after police confirmed they're investigating whether cannibalism was a factor. The boy's mother handed herself into Wyong Police Station on Saturday. She's since been charged with murder. Families Minister Kate Washington says the government has been working around the clock to keep kids safe and will carry out an independent probe.
8: Well, this is the purpose of the review, to understand exactly what happened, what decisions were made, when, and if they were adequate.
6: Aussie tourists in Italy are being urged to check their flights after a major eruption of Mount Etna shut down incoming services at Catania Airport. A huge ash cloud has forced authorities to suspend arrivals and divert aircraft, with widespread disruption across eastern Sicily. Global cocaine production has quadrupled over a decade, with the UN warning that supply may outstrip demand. Experts say a drop in crop eradication programs overseas has given criminal groups a free pass to rapidly expand their territory. And Khloe Kardashian and Tristan Thompson have spent their 4th of July weekend as a family with their kids. The exes taking in a local parade in Idaho, but they weren't the only celebs there. Kendall Jenner, Jacob Elordi and Justin and Hailey Bieber also ringing in the festivities in the lakeside town. Updating sport, and England will meet Norway in the FIFA World Cup quarterfinals after beating co-host Mexico 3-2. Earlier, Norway eliminated Brazil 2-1, Erling Haaland scoring both goals. Naomi Osaka has knocked out world number one Aryna Sabalenka in straight sets at Wimbledon. Tonight, Alex de Minaur is playing for a place in the quarterfinals. And Aussie Oscar Piastri has finished 11th at the Great Britain Formula One Grand Prix, Charles Leclerc claiming the win.
4: Smooth weather.
6: Partly cloudy tonight, getting down to 9 degrees. Blue skies tomorrow with a top of 21. Looking further ahead, sunny for Wednesday, a shower or two on Thursday. 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
9: Thanks, Heidi. Tonight in Nine News Perth at 6, Senior Cabinet Minister Paul Papalia quits politics after 19 years, saying a family member is seriously ill. Did a shark take a swimmer off Mullaloo Beach 13 years ago? A coroner's report. And tax return warning. The popular driving deduction the ATO has in its sights. Nine News, your news tonight at 6 on 9 and 9 Now.
0: It's so good to be here with our Feel Good Workday again this week. Hi, it's Karen in for Simon with the soothing sound of Stevie Wonder. I just called to say I love you shortly. First, here's Shania.
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0: Yourself. On our Feel Good Workday, there's Justin Bieber, Love Yourself. Hello, it's Karen. If you're out and about, let's see what's happening on the roads, and then we'll continue more music and less talk with some Fleetwood Mac.
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2: A crash on Roe Highway westbound at Carroll Avenue, Jandakot in the Ryan Emergency Lane. Also a pothole, Tonkin Highway northbound after Thomas Road, Oakford, affecting the left lane. And a breakdown cleared from Roe Highway southbound before Wells Parade East in Wattle Grove. It's busy, Stevenson Avenue to Reed Highway outbound on the Mitchell Freeway, also Woodfords Avenue to Shenton Avenue, and delays from Hay Street slow out to Mill Point Road on the Kwinana and Armada Road to Russell Road. Roe Highway queuing westbound approaching the Kwinana Freeway in Jandakot, and also busy on Leach Highway, Stock Road in Palmyra heading east. That's the latest traffic on Smooth FM Perth.
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0: As you head home this afternoon, we are taking care of more music and less talk with plenty of feel-good thrown in as well. Hello, it's Karen. We'll hear Tears for Fears, Everybody Wants to Rule the World. Also, some In Excess after we check the traffic and the latest news with Heidi.
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13: Look out for a pothole. Traffic has it on Tonkin High, northbound after Thomas Road in Oakford, affecting the left lane. Crash cleared from Rohio westbound at Carroll Avenue in Jandakot. It's looking busy on the Mitchell outbound, Stevenson Avenue to Reed Highway, up at Whitfords Avenue to Shenton Avenue. Slow from Hay Street out to Mill Point Road on the Kwinana, Armadale Road to Rowley Road, Grand Farmer Freeway, slow eastbound at Great Eastern Highway, and delays on Tonkin High, southbound from Rohio Highway to Waspa Road East, northbound Great Eastern Highway to Collier Road. That's the latest traffic on Smooth FM Perth.
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14: Good afternoon, I'm Heidi Tiltons. The acting Prime Minister warns China's test missile launch in the Pacific flies in the face of the Oceans of Peace Declaration signed last year. Just hours after Australia and Fiji signed a landmark defence pact, China has launched a nuclear-capable intercontinental ballistic missile off a submarine in the South Pacific. Richard Miles says the tests don't align with regional stability.
15: We are very concerned about any actions which undermine the stability, the peace and security of the Pacific. We are completely committed to the Oceans of Peace Declaration that was made by the Pacific Island Forum last year.
14: New South Wales police have confirmed they're investigating whether cannibalism was a factor in the death of a little boy on the Central Coast. The state government has ordered an urgent investigation into its handling of the matter following revelations the four-year-old and his mother were known to Child Protection Services. Auction clearance rates are down again. Less than half of all properties that went to auction in Australia were actually sold over the past week. Sentiment is also low, with fewer homes going to auction and investors put off by federal budget tax reforms. Senior West Australian Government Minister Paul Papalia has quit politics after nearly two decades. He's the state's longest-serving lower house member of parliament, with a family member's serious illness prompting his decision. It triggers a by-election in the seat of Secret Harbour. And Shania Twain says she's crossed the finish line after 12 nights at Wembley Stadium supporting Harry Styles, the country music superstar taking to social media with a backstage picture of the pair thanking Harry for the memories. Updating sport, and England's captain Harry Kane is going viral, and not just because the Brits have made it through to the quarterfinals of the FIFA World Cup. After downing host nation Mexico 3-2, the star striker spoke to the BBC but lost his voice after belting out Wonderwall.
16: Well, just look at him here. Incredible. Unbelievable support. Speechless. I can't even talk.
14: The Western Bulldogs have confirmed they will appeal midfielder Matt Kennedy's one-match ban for his bump on Sydney's Caden Cleary, and both the Maroons and the Blues are in Queensland, adding the final touches in camp ahead of Wednesday's State of Origin decider.
12: Smooth weather.
14: Partly cloudy tonight, getting down to 9 degrees. Blue skies tomorrow with a top of 21. Looking further ahead, sunny for Wednesday, a shower or two on Thursday. Now let's see what's leading tonight's stories on Nine News.
17: Thanks, Heidi. Tonight in Nine News Perth at 6, Senior Cabinet Minister Paul Papalia quits politics after 19 years, saying a family member is seriously ill. Did a shark take a swimmer off Mullaloo Beach 13 years ago? A coroner's report. And tax return warning. The popular driving deduction the ATO has in its sights. Nine News, your news tonight at 6 on 9 and 9 Now.
0: Things should be a little cruisier for the trip home today, thanks to the school holidays. Hello, it's Karen Prater. Continuing more music and less talk. We'll hear from Simply Red with Stars shortly. Right now, Bryan Adams and Mel C. When you're gone.
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0: That is so sweet. Sarah Bareilles' love song on Smooth Perth and the Jacksons. Hope you enjoyed Blame It on the Boogie. Hello, it's Karen. Lovely to have you company. We're in for some gorgeous weather for the next couple of days. Perfect for the school holidays. Sunny in 21 and the same for Wednesday. Let's take a look at the roads and then we'll continue. More music and less talk.
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2: Look out for a pothole on Tonkin Highway northbound after Thomas Road, Oakford, affecting the left lane. It's looking busy on the Mitchell Freeway outbound, Carinup Road to Reed Highway, and Ocean Reef Road to Shenton Avenue. Slow from Hay Street out to Mill Point Road to the Cronulla and Russell Road to Anketil Road. Roe Highway is in northbound at Great Eastern Highway Bypass, or on road queuing outbound at Francisco Street in Rivervale, coming off Graham Farmer Freeway. Also busy Thomas Street northbound at Hay Street, Subiaco, and Hutton Street eastbound at the Mitchell Freeway, Osborne Park. Armadale Road busy at Ludlow Road in Treby heading east. That's the latest traffic on Smooth FM Perth.
3: 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A QR code. $2,000 prize. Jesus, Mary and Joseph. I gotta give this a shot. Oh, boy, am I feeling lucky today. Ah, you muppet. What, is my phone not straight? Ah, come here, you little... Almost got it. Oh,
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0: On Smooth FM, we're playing more music and less talk for your trip home. G'day there, it's Karen. We'll take a look at the roads. We'll have a final catch-up of the news with Heidi. And then we'll continue the feel-good songs through a sing-along with Madonna's Like a Prayer, plus some ABBA not too far away.
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3: Perth's traffic on Smooth.
4: Still a traffic hazard with that pothole on Tonkin Highway northbound after Thomas Road, Oakford, affecting the left lane. Mitchell Freeway is busy outbound, Cairn Up Road to Reed Highway and up at Ocean Reef Road through Shenton Avenue. Slow from Hay Street out of the city, across the narrows to Millpoint Road on the Kwinana, further south, Russell Road to Ankertill Road. Right Highway, slow northbound at Gradiston Highway bypass Hazelmere, Oran Road queuing outbound at Francisco Street, Rivervale, coming off Graham Farmer Freeway. Also busy Thomas Street, Hay Street, Subiaco and Hutton Street eastbound at the Mitchell Freeway queuing in Osborne Park. That's the latest traffic on Smooth FM Perth.
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5: Good evening, I'm Heidi Tiltons. Foreign Minister Penny Wong warns China's missile test launch in the Pacific is destabilising. Beijing has confirmed it fired a nuclear-capable ballistic missile with a dummy warhead from a submarine, the move coming just hours after Australia and Fiji signed a landmark defence agreement. Senator Wong says today's test doesn't align with the objective of Pacific leaders.
6: I would make this point. The Pacific Islands Forum leaders have made clear that they want the Pacific to be an ocean of peace. We believe this test is inconsistent with that objective.
5: Social media giants are defending their policies to combat anti-Semitism online after facing the Royal Commission in Sydney. Meta switched to a reactive model last year, insisting it has a variety of policies for removing harmful content. Meta's content policy director, Benjamin Good, has told the Inquiry it's not a one-size-fits-all approach.
7: We've heard from Jewish communities and others that they've had content removed when they were actually trying to speak out against atrocities or, for instance, condemn a terrorist group like Hamas. That is a very bad outcome that we want to be certain that we avoid to the extent we can. And that's why that reactive approach is a really important part of our toolkit.
5: A seventh bird has now been confirmed with H5 bird flu in Australia. The giant petrel was found on a beach in Perth's north over the weekend. Further testing is underway to confirm whether a dead cormorant found on Sydney's northern beaches also has the H5 strain. There are calls for an investigation into how cricket pitches are covered on multi-purpose ovals. A Melbourne man has entered end-of-life care after suffering a horror head injury when he came down on a covered pitch while playing football. And more details are emerging about Taylor Swift and Travis Kelce's fairy tale wedding in New York. Paul McCartney reportedly serenading the newlyweds with I Want to Hold Your Hand at their Madison Square Garden reception. Updating sport, and England has knocked host nation Mexico out of the World Cup with a nail-biting clash in Mexico City. Harry Kane's 60th-minute penalty proved to be the difference as England earned a date with Norway in the quarterfinals, downing their host 3-2. Earlier, Norway eliminated Brazil 2-1. Novak Djokovic has made Wimbledon history, securing his 106th singles victory at the All England Club. And Blues bench weapon Ethan Strange has been passed fit for the State of Origin decider after overcoming an ankle injury.
3: Smooth weather.
5: Partly cloudy tonight, getting down to 9 degrees. Blue skies tomorrow with a top of 21. Looking further ahead, sunny for Wednesday, a shower or two on Thursday. 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
8: Thanks, Heidi. Right now on Nine News Perth, the retirement of Senior Labor Minister Paul Papalia triggers a by-election. Whatever happened to Martin Tan? He went swimming at Mullaloo and never returned, the coroner's report. And a tax time warning if you claim driving. Don't worry, you haven't missed the news. Start over at 9 now when you get home. 9 News, your news.
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0: More music and less talk on Smooth. If you're still in traffic, there's nothing better than to have a bit of ABBA to sing along with. SOS. Quite appropriate, really. And the Eurythmics, There Must Be an Angel. Hello, it's Karen. Great to have you company. Hope the school holidays are going well for you so far. We've got plenty of feel-good songs to get on between now and 7 o'clock, including Janet Jackson's Together Again next.
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0: She has to have the sweetest voice out right now. New to smooth, Olivia Dean, Baby Steps. Hey, it's Karen. Really appreciate your company. Let's take a final look and see what's happening on the roads, and then we'll continue more music and less talk.
1: Perth's traffic on smooth.
2: Taking one final look at the roads this evening. There's still that pothole to contend with through Oakford on Tonkin Highway northbound up to Thomas Road. Traffic is flowing. It's just in the left lane, so drive safely as you drive over that one. All clear on the majors. Mitchell, Kwinana and Graham Farmer freeways are delay-free. Northbridge Tunnel moving well in both directions, as is Tonkin and Roe highways. Just keep in mind some nightly roadworks through Greenwood, closing Mitchell Freeway southbound between Hepburn Avenue and Warwick Roads, 10 p.m. till 4 a.m, wrapping up Wednesday morning. That's the latest traffic on Smooth FM Perth.
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We have lots of feel-good vibes tonight on Smooth. It's been a delight to have your company. Kelly Golding is in after 7 o'clock with more music and less talk. Prince and the new power generation Cream. Also Billy Ocean, Caribbean Queen. And after 9 o'clock tonight, Cameron Datto returns. Have a lovely evening. Premium Time.

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13: 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It's Kelly Golding. Lots of feel-good music coming your way tonight. Do love the start of a new week. Let's get into it. Here's Boy Meets Girl, Waiting for a Star to Fall. 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

0: UB40 Red Red Wine on Smooth. It's Kelly Golding playing more music and less talk for your Monday night. Might be dinner time. Something warm and comforting, perhaps. Aren't you just craving those kinds of meals right now? Back soon with more favourites.
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0: Great song. Love that. It's Kelly Golding on Smooth. Thanks for joining us if you're in the car tonight or perhaps listening at work. Lots of great feel-good songs to keep you company coming up after 8. We'll be back soon.
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0: 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It's Kelly Golding here. Lots of great songs to keep you company for your Monday night. Excited to get back into it. 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

0: It's a great song, isn't it? Gives you lots of energy, I reckon, having that up loud. A Hungry Like the Wolf, Duran Duran. Love it. Kelly Golding playing more music and less talk. Hope you're having a brilliant start to the week. Soon another favourite, The Cranberries' Dreams and Wilson Phillips. 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

0: Playing more music and less talk for your Monday night. This is Smooth. It's Kelly Golding. Hope you're enjoying yourself however you're spending your night. If you're up for some relaxing music, Cam Daddo's your man. He's in After Nine, a brilliant playlist too. I'll be sticking around for that. Enjoy.
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10: 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It's a pleasure to have you join me. I'm feeling pretty good tonight. I hope you are as well. We'll keep the music rolling with Adele. 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

0: Feeling good on smooth with those endless summer nights. Oh, some warmth. It's book club time. Listener Kathy asks, how do you choose what you're going to read? Well, Kathy, it's kind of what I'm in the mood for. Sometimes it's a thriller. Sometimes it's something humorous and charming. A lot of times it's a recommendation from my wife, Ali. She's a voracious reader with no patience for bad books. So this is from her, Christian White, The Long Night. She's loving it. Dig in. Cam Daddo with TLC on the way after this. This is Smooth. Stay with me.
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So good. Cameron Daddo, making sure you're looked after with the best songs. You're still planning for that presentation for work tomorrow. Perhaps you're doing some extra reading for a new course you've started. Sending positive vibes. I got a great one on the way from Elton John. Keep it on smooth.

0: A young person experiencing family violence, homelessness, or trauma can spend years waiting for a door to open. You could be the reason it does.
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0: More music, less talk on Smooth with George Michael's Careless Whisper. Hope you're enjoying all the sports at the moment. Moving into the pointy season, to the footy season here at home, and Wimbledon tennis over there in England, and of course the amazing World Cup soccer. Alrighty, thanks for listening to Smooth. Evening things out now. I'm Cam Datto, ready to share a bit of love from Mariah Carey right after the break.
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1: They say the holy water's watered down, and this town's lost its faith. 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

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Hope you did too. I'm Cam Daddo with you as we roll through the night with great tunes. You got just enough time to make yourself a cuppa, warm up your voice, and let's meet back here after the break to enjoy Alicia Keys.

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0: It just feels good, huh? You're beautiful, James Blunt. This is Smooth. And well, speaking of feeling good and smooth, tomorrow is World Chocolate Day. Might be a chance to treat yourself to a nice hot chocolate in front of the fire or buy your love some of the sweet stuff. Cam Daddo with Whitney Houston on the way after this short break. This is Smooth.
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0: What a great way to end my shift. Cam Daddo signing off. I'll be back tomorrow from 9 p.m. with more of your feel-good favourites. Enjoy your Tuesday. Till then, here's your Monday night Cam Dad joke. 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
0: Perth's traffic on Smooth.
10: There's a crash in Willetton Row Highway north and after South Street. The left lanes are blocked and traffic is busy on the approach, so please take care. Also, a crash in Bertram, Kwinana Freeway north and after Mortimer Road. Traffic is busy approaching that one as well. And further up, Kwinana Freeway north and at Thomas Road. Freeway south are looking pretty good. No issues on the Graham Farmer Freeway or in the Northbridge Tunnel. A little busy in Kwinana Beach, Patterson Road north and at Manja Road and further up Rockingham Road near Agatelle Road too. And that's the latest traffic on Smooth FM Perth.
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11: Good morning, I'm Maham Kashani. The federal government and opposition have both condemned China's decision to launch a ballistic missile in the Pacific Ocean. The missile with a dummy warhead was launched just as Australia signed a defence treaty with Fiji. China claims it was part of a routine military drill and unrelated to the deal. Shadow Foreign Minister Ted O'Brien says it's destabilising for the region.
12: This is not welcome news. I think it goes to a very clear contrast between what the People's Republic of China is looking at this region for compared to Australia.
11: An Aussie rules footballer who was injured in a mid-match accident in Melbourne has passed away. Nathan Fitzgerald's club confirming the news late last night with a post saying rest in peace and love. The 27-year-old was playing a local club match when he hit his head on a covered cricket pitch after a tackle. Aussie tourists in Italy are being urged to check their flights after a major eruption of Mount Etna shut down incoming services at Catania Airport. A huge ash cloud has forced authorities to suspend arrivals and divert aircraft, with widespread disruption across eastern Sicily. And Queensland's Premier has dismissed concerns from the workers' union about the capacity of youth detention centres to house offenders who are jailed for breaching their bail. Key details of the new breach bail go to jail changes, including minimum prison times for young offenders, are still being worked out. But David Crisafulli says the reforms will be implemented by the end of the year.
13: BP's doubling up on points. Get double BP rewards or Qantas points until July 28. Turn into BP. Terms, conditions and exclusions apply.
11: Updating sport. Portugal is out of the World Cup after losing to Spain 1-0 in their round of 16 clash. Cristiano Ronaldo teary after the loss, after having told the media this would be his last World Cup game. Essendon's vacant coaching role has drawn strong interest from candidates across football, with the club contacting around 10 contenders who'll sit down with the club for first stage interviews in the next fortnight. News Corp reports club legend James Heard is among the group. And Alex de Minaur has been knocked out of Wimbledon in the round of 16. The Aussie tennis star going down to Italy's Flavio Cavoli in three sets.
0: Smooth weather.
11: sunny with a top of 21 degrees. Similar tomorrow, also 21. Showers increasing Thursday, showers Friday. And that's the latest on Smooth.
14: Thank you so much, Mahan. Into our first week of the school holidays. Got some time off. Hope you're enjoying the break. Good morning, it's Nick Michaels with the More Music Breakfast Show here on Smooth Perth. And now here's Madonna, Open Your Heart.
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0: Feeling good here at Smooth FM Perth, and this is the More Music Breakfast Show. Nick Michaels for Kate Mack. You're planning on doing Christmas in July this year? Amazing how many people do it. Well, cafes and restaurants hold them as well. Our 6 o'clock news coming up next, and then more songs to make us feel good.
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1: Perth traffic on Smooth.
9: A crash on Yanchep Beach Road at Wanneroo Road heading into Yanchep. The left lane is blocked there. And crash cleared from Royal Highway northbound after South Street in Willerton. Crown of Fairway busy. Mortimer Road to Thomas Road inbound. A better run up across Mataree, Brighton and Narrows, through to the city. All clear on the Mitchell and Graham Farmer freeways. Northbridge Tunnel has speed in both directions. Tonkin Highway busy southbound at Benara Road. And Patterson Road northbound queuing at Manta Road, Crown of Beach. Also busy on Patterson Road around Thomas Road and Axtell Road in Naval Base. That's the latest traffic on Smooth FM Perth.
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10: Good morning, I'm Mahan Kashani. China has tested a long-range missile just hours after the PM signed a historic defence treaty with Fiji. Anthony Albanese will visit the Solomon Islands today to continue negotiations on a comprehensive treaty between the two nations. It's part of a diplomatic blitz aimed at countering China's influence in the Pacific. A footballer has passed away after he was injured in a mid-match accident in Melbourne. Nathan Fitzgerald's club confirming the news last night with a post saying rest in peace and love. The 27-year-old was playing a local club match when he hit his head on a covered cricket pitch after a tackle. Indonesia has introduced tough new laws targeting influencers and content creators. Anyone who posts content online for revenue, sponsorship or other commercial purposes on a tourist visa is in breach of their visa conditions. Penalties include fines and deportation to lifetime bans from entering Indonesia. And an offer for Prince Harry to stay at Buckingham Palace with his family is now the subject of an awkward standoff. The prince claims the offer was withdrawn while the palace insists he didn't meet its deadline to confirm his interest. The Duke is still expected to travel to the UK this week, although his exact itinerary is unknown at this stage.
11: BP's doubling up on points. Get double BP rewards or Qantas points until July 28. Turn into BP. Terms, conditions and exclusions apply.
10: Updating sport. Spain has beaten Portugal 1-0 in a tense World Cup match to book its place in the quarterfinals. Cristiano Ronaldo visibly emotional after the loss, giving supporters a wave before leaving the pitch. The Portuguese soccer star had told the media this would be his last World Cup game. Alex de Minaur has suffered what he has described as a gut-wrenching loss, bowing out in the fourth round at Wimbledon. The Aussie going down to French Open runner-up Flavio Cavoli in straight sets. De Minaur admits he's doubted himself after struggling to crack the next step in his career.
12: It breaks me inside. That's the reality of it. Many, many hours gets put into my craft.
10: And umpires have lashed out at the AFL in the wake of fines given to Braden Maynard and Tuuk Miller, declaring the league hasn't listened to complaints that penalties are insufficient and players should be suspended for umpire contact.
1: Smooth weather.
10: Sunny with the top of 21 degrees. Similar tomorrow, also 21. Showers increasing Thursday, showers Friday. And that's the latest on Smooth.
0: Yeah, thanks so much, Maham. Well, it's a pleasure being here as you start your day with the More Music Breakfast Show here on Smooth Perth. It's Nick Michaels for Kate Mack. Hope your morning's going well and heading into work. Have a great commute. Here are the Pointer Sisters.
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0: 9am with that feel-good vibe here at Smooth FM Perth. And it's Nick Michaels jumping in on the More Music Breakfast Show. Hope you're doing well. In for a sunny day, 21. Same for tomorrow. But a different story after that. Looks like showers Thursday, Friday, then a partly cloudy weekend. Well, stay with us. The Bee Gees with more of the feel-good coming up next on Smooth FM Perth.
1: Perth's traffic on Smooth.
2: A crash Yanchep Beach Road, Wanneroo Road in Yanchep, causing delays in the area. Breakdown Stirling Highway eastbound at Lura Avenue in Claremont, blocking the right lane. It's slow on the Mitchell inbound at Warwick Road, Quinana Pooh busy, Mortimer Road to Ankerdale Road, for a better run up across Mattery Bridge in the Narrows, then in the city. Graham Farmer Freeway, Northbridge Tunnel moving well in both directions. Tonkin Highway busy southbound at Benara Road, and Patterson Road queuing northbound at Mandra Road, Quinana Beach. Also busy on Rockingham Road around Ankerdale Road in Naval Base. That's the latest traffic on Smooth FM Perth.

0: Your feel-good station, Smooth FM Perth, and it's Nick here with you this morning in our More Music Breakfast Show. Hope you're well. Dockers and the Swans, Optus Stadium, of course, on Thursday night, and the Eagles are in Melbourne for the Bulldogs on Sunday afternoon. 6:30 news, Maham Kashani coming up next, and then more songs to make us feel good.
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10: Perth's traffic on Smooth.
11: A crash on Yanchep Beach Road at Wanneroo Road in Yanchep, busy on approach. Breakdown, Leach Highway westbound at Orang Road, Welshpool, blocking the right lane. And another breakdown, Stirling Highway eastbound at Lura Avenue in Claremont, blocking the right lane. Mitchell Freeway is slow inbound, Woodfords Avenue to Warwick Road. Banana Freeway busy, Mortimer Road to Rowley Road. And delays on Tonkin Highway southbound at Banara Road. Also, Rowe Highway slow northbound at Great Eastern Highway bypass Hazelmere. Patterson Road busy northbound at Mount Road, Banana Beach, Rockingham Road, Ankstall Road, Naval Base. That's the latest traffic on Smooth FM Perth.
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12: Good morning, I'm Maham Kishani. China's decision to launch a ballistic missile in the Pacific Ocean has drawn criticism from both the federal government and opposition. The missile with a dummy warhead was launched just as Australia signed a landmark defence pact with Fiji. China claims it was part of a routine military drill and unrelated to the deal, but the major parties say it's destabilising for the region. Consumers are again being discouraged from panic buying eggs and chicken. It comes after a seventh case of H5N1 bird flu was detected in WA. CSIRO testing is underway to confirm whether a dead seabird found in Sydney also has the strain. The Queensland government says it's still working out the key details of its so-called breach bail go-to-jail changes, including the minimum prison times that will be imposed on youth offenders. The workers' union, which represents youth detention staff, has demanded the government explain how it will manage a policy that could lead to a rise in detainees or longer sentences. Premier David Crisafulli has promised the bail reforms will be in place by year's end. And some Australian doctors are pushing back against moves to let pharmacists prescribe more medications. All states and territories have plans for pharmacists to be able to prescribe treatment for up to 20 conditions. Dr. Elise Davey says it might not mean the best outcome for patients.
13: 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It's not solving the burden of GP appointments by any means. It's just fragmenting patient care.
9: BP's doubling up on points. 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
12: Updating sport. Heartbreak for Portugal, knocked out of the World Cup in the round of 16 after falling to Spain 1-0. Cristiano Ronaldo emotional after the match. It's believed the Portuguese soccer legend has walked off the tournament's world stage for what could be the final time. Essendon has reportedly contacted 10 candidates as it ramps up the hunt for a new coach. News Corp reports club legend James Heard is among the group. And Aussie Alex de Minaur says it breaks him inside that his hard work isn't paying off as he was knocked out of Wimbledon in the fourth round.
10: Smooth weather.
12: Sunny with the top of 21 degrees. Similar tomorrow, also 21. Showers increasing Thursday, showers Friday. And that's the latest on Smooth.
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0: Spice Girls here on Smooth FM Perth with more music and less talk. It's Nick Michaels in for a nice day. Sunny 21. The same for tomorrow. They could see some showers come through from Thursday into Friday, then partly cloudy over the weekend. Denise Williams from the movie Footloose up next on Smooth.
1: Perth's traffic on Smooth.
2: The crash on Yanchep Beach Road at Wanneroo Road intersection in Yanchep affecting eastbound traffic, queuing on approach, and a breakdown on Leach Highway westbound at Orang Road and Wellspool blocking the right lane. Also a breakdown on Stirling Highway eastbound at Lura Avenue, Claremont, right lane blocked there too. The Mitchell is slow inbound at Burns Beach Road, also Whitford Avenue to Warwick Road, Manapua busy, Mortimer Road to Rowley Road. And delays on Tonkin Highway southbound at Benara Road and Royal Highway slow northbound at Great Eastern Highway bypass, also busy on Patterson Road northbound at Mandurah Road, Banana Beach. That's the latest traffic on Smooth FM Perth.

0: Feeling good on a Tuesday here at Smooth FM Perth, and you're listening to the More Music Breakfast Show. It's Nick here with you for Kate. Well, disappointing that Alex De Minaur is out of Wimbledon. A bit of a shame. He did so well. Anyway, 7 o'clock news coming up next, and then more songs to make us feel good, including Toto.
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12: Perth traffic on Smooth.
13: A breakdown on Lee Tower, westbound at Oran Road in Wellspool, blocking the right lane. And a crash Yantra Beach Road, Wanneroo Road intersection in Yantra. It's looking busy on the Mitchell Freeway inbound, Burns Beach Road, also Woodfords Avenue to Reed Highway, and at Vincent Street. Cronulla Freeway busy, Mortimer Road to Rolly Road, and Farrington Road and Leach Highway. And delays on Tonkin Highway, under speed southbound at Reed Highway to Benara Road, in both directions at Wellsboro Road East. Rye Highway side northbound, Nicholson Road to Kenwick Link, in both directions, Great Eastern Highway bypass. That's the latest traffic on Smooth FM Perth.
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2: Good morning, I'm Mahan Kishani.
14: China has tested a ballistic missile in the Pacific Ocean just hours after the PM inked a landmark defence pact with Fiji. Anthony Albanese will arrive in the Solomon Islands today to continue talks on a comprehensive treaty between the two nations. It's part of a diplomatic blitz aimed at limiting China's influence in the region. Indonesia has introduced tough new laws targeting influencers and content creators. Anyone who posts content online for revenue, sponsorship or other commercial purposes on a tourist visa is in breach of their visa conditions, even if content is published after they've left the island nation. Penalties include fines and deportation to lifetime bans from entering Indonesia. Thousands of holidaymakers are facing delays after Mount Etna erupted, triggering a red aviation alert in Sicily. A huge ash cloud has forced authorities to halt or divert flights out of Catania. And the National Film and Sound Archive has opened nominations for the annual Sounds of Australia collection. Aussies are being asked to share recordings that have shaped the nation's cultural, historical and social life. Assistant curator Hannah DeFater says the inclusion highlights how sounds have changed over time.
15: We hadn't included a meme in the register before, but I think meme culture really speaks to the way that a sound that doesn't seem significant at the time can be recirculated and repurposed and can sort of grab the public imagination.
11: BP's doubling up on points. Get double BP rewards or Qantas points until July 28. Turn into BP. Terms, conditions and exclusions apply.
14: Updating sport. Spain is through to the World Cup quarterfinals after beating Portugal 1-0 in their round of 16 clash. Soccer star Cristiano Ronaldo wiping away tears after the loss amid speculation he's played his last tournament. Wimbledon heartbreak for Aussie Alex de Minaur, knocked out by Flavio Cobolli in the fourth round. And umpires have lashed out at the AFL after Braden Maynard and Tuuk Miller both received fines for umpire contact. The union declaring the league has failed to listen to warnings from umpires that penalties are insufficient.
12: Smooth weather.
14: Sunny with the top of 21 degrees. Similar tomorrow, also 21. Showers increasing Thursday, showers Friday. And that's the latest on Smooth.
16: 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It's Nick Michaels. If you're on holidays with the kids, hopefully having a relaxing time at home as we play the feel-good songs, here's Toto, Africa.
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0: Great song to sing along to from Elton John and Kiki D here at Smooth FM Perth. And this is the More Music Breakfast Show. Nick Michaels. Well, sunny today, quite nice, 21. Same for tomorrow. But could see a few showers come through on Thursday into Friday and then partly cloudy over the weekend. Well, Kylie Minogue spinning around coming up next on Smooth.
1: Perth's traffic on Smooth.
2: A crash on Rye Highway eastbound at Kemmick Link in Beckenham, blocking the left lane. Heavy traffic on approach. Breakdown cleared from Leach Highway westbound at Orang Road in Welshpool. It's looking slow on the Mitchell Freeway inbound, Woofords Avenue to Reed Highway and Vincent Street. Quinana Freeway busy, Mortimer Road to Rowley Road, Barrington Road and South Street to Cranford Avenue. Tonkin Highway is under speed southbound at Reed Highway to Benara Road. In both directions are Welshpool Road East. Rye Highway slow northbound, Nicholson Road to Kemmick Link. In both directions around Great Eastern Highway Bypass. That's the latest traffic on Smooth FM Perth.

0: 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Well, 2 weeks of MJ the Musical left to go at the Crown. Ends July 19. You get a chance, take a look. It's very good. It's very entertaining. 7:30 News, Maham Kachani is next.
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12: Perth traffic on Smooth.
13: A crash on Rohoa eastbound at Kimberlink in Beckenham, blocking the left lane with police and towies on site. Heavy traffic on approach. Mitchell Freeway slow, Woodford Avenue to Reed Highway inbound, and closer in at Vincent Street. The Quinana Freeway busy, Ankitor Road to Rolly Road and Leach Highway to Mount Hery Bridge. Tonkin Highway under speed southbound at Reed Highway in both directions, Wellsboro Road East. Rohoa slow northbound, Nicholson Road to Kenwick Link in both directions around Great Eastern Highway bypass. Busy on Leach Highway or on Road and Wellsboro heading west and East Parade inbound at Graham Farmer Freeway East Perth. That's the latest traffic on Smooth FM Perth.
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14: Good morning, I'm Aham Kashani. The federal government and opposition have both condemned China's decision to launch a ballistic missile in the Pacific Ocean. The missile with a dummy warhead was launched just as Australia signed a defence treaty with Fiji. China claims it was part of a routine military drill and unrelated to the deal. Shadow Foreign Minister Ted O'Brien says it's destabilising for the region.
15: This is not welcome news. I think it goes to a very clear contrast between what the People's Republic of China is looking at this region for compared to Australia.
14: An Aussie rules footballer who was injured in a mid-match accident in Melbourne has passed away. Nathan Fitzgerald's club confirming the news late last night with a post saying rest in peace and love. The 27-year-old was playing a local club match when he hit his head on a covered cricket pitch after a tackle. Aussie tourists in Italy are being urged to check their flights after a major eruption of Mount Etna shut down incoming services at Catania Airport. A huge ash cloud has forced authorities to suspend arrivals and divert aircraft, with widespread disruption across eastern Sicily. And Queensland's Premier has dismissed concerns from the Workers' Union about the capacity of youth detention centres to house offenders who are jailed for breaching their bail. Key details of the new breach bail go to jail bail changes, including minimum prison times for young offenders, are still being worked out. But David Crisafulli says the reforms will be implemented by the end of the year.
11: BP's doubling up on points. Get double BP rewards or Qantas points until July 28. Turn into BP. Terms, conditions and exclusions apply.
14: Updating sport. Portugal is out of the World Cup after losing to Spain 1-0 in their round of 16 clash. Cristiano Ronaldo teary after the loss, after having told the media this would be his last World Cup game. Essendon's vacant coaching role has drawn strong interest from candidates across football, with the club contacting around 10 contenders who'll sit down with the club for first stage interviews in the next fortnight. News Corp reports club legend James Heard is among the group. And Alex de Minaur has been knocked out of Wimbledon in the round of 16. The Aussie tennis star going down to Italy's Flavio Cavoli in three sets.
12: Smooth weather.
14: Sunny with the top of 21 degrees. Similar tomorrow, also 21. Showers increasing Thursday, showers Friday. And that's the latest on Smooth.
16: Yeah, thank you for the update, Maham. And it's good to have you with us on our More Music Breakfast Show here at Smooth FM Perth. And our Ace of Base, what's the sign?

0: Gloria Gaynor, Never Can Say Goodbye, here at Smooth FM Perth. Good morning, it's Nick Michaels with the More Music Breakfast Show. Mostly sunny for today with a top around 21. The same for tomorrow, though could see some showers come through from Thursday, but then partly cloudy for the weekend. And of course, the Freestyle Kings at RAC Arena on Saturday night. Action-packed entertainment. You're going to go along and have a fantastic time. Well, Taylor Swift and Travis Kelce taking a three-week international honeymoon, it seems. One of Taylor's big songs coming up next here on Smooth FM Perth.
1: Traffic on Smooth. A crash on Rohoa eastbound at Kemet Link in Beckenham, blocking the left lane with police and towies on site and heavy traffic on approach. Mitchell Furway SI, Warwick Road to Reed Highway inbound and at Vincent Street. The Quinana Furway busy, Axter Road to Rowley Road and Leach Highway to Mount Hare Bridge. Tonkin Highway is under speed in both directions at Welsh Parade East. Also, Leach Highway busy westbound at Orang Road and Welshpool. Delays East Parade, Graham Farmer Freeway in East Perth and Patterson Road, Mandurah, Quinana Beach. That's the latest traffic on Smooth FM Perth.

0: 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Good morning, this is Nick Michaels. Hey, congratulations too to the Boomers beating the Philippines in the World Cup qualifier yesterday. Well done. 8 o'clock news, Maham Kashani coming up next. And then more songs to make us feel good. From Ronan Keating and Bruce Springsteen.
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10: Perth's traffic on Smooth.
11: A crash on Roe Highway eastbound at Kemet Lincoln Beckenham, blocking the left lane with police, ambulance and towies on site. Heavy traffic on approach. Mitch Freeway slow, Warwick Road to Reed Highway inbound. Round a freeway busy, Rowley Road and South Street to Mowry Bridge. Tonkin Highway under speed both directions at Wells Road East. Roe Highway heavy northbound, Willira Drive to Kemet Link and southbound at Tonkin Highway. Delays on Leach Highway, Valent Avenue and Shelley and Manning Road, Wilson, and Spencer Road at Nicholson Road, busy in Linwood. Also delays Leach Highway, Orang Road in Wellspool. That's the latest traffic on Smooth FM Perth.
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